0: praised their efforts on Nine.
1: It's always good to get 2 points and to do it with, in that fashion with the boys that came in against a quality side. Yeah, very, very proud of the boys.
0: He was also pleased they made it into the top four on the NRL ladder.
1: That's what you want to strive to be, in the top four, and we've still got a lot of work to do. We can't get complacent, and here we go again next week.
0: Tennis and more positive results for the Aussies overnight. Airsport's Paul Walsh has the details.
2: Alex Dimonar and Ila Tomjanovic have continued their strong preparation for Wimbledon by registering solid victories at the Libema Open overnight. The Demon was a class above Benjamin Bonzi from France, winning 6-2, 6-4, and will now meet another Frenchman, Adrian Maranino, in the semi-final, while Tomjanovic completed her second-round match against Diana Yastremska in 3 sets and was 1-set and 4-1 up in the quarterfinals matchup against Katie Minelli from the US before bad light stopped play. Paul Walsh for Air Sport.
0: AFL, and last night the Geelong Cats beat the Gold Coast Suns by 45 points in Geelong. Meantime, Alex Pearce says his body is feeling good heading into the Fremantle Dockers bye this weekend. The Fremantle skipper has battled multiple injuries throughout the season. Australian Independent Radio News.
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6: Well, welcome to your Saturday. The Bureau saying partly cloudy, high chance of showers in the north, medium chance elsewhere. The wind's getting up to about 25k today for the southeasterlies, and a top of 23 degrees. Looking outside, it's looking great, isn't it? UV index is sitting on moderate. Currently at Springwood, we're sitting on about 20 degrees. That's the news, sport and weather up to date on Logan City's 101 FM. Well, a very good morning. Paul Bircher with you, the doctor in the chair till midday today. We've posted on Facebook about Vegemite because it's Vegemite's birthday today. I'll go through a birthday bulletin a little later of who else is having a birthday with you on this day. But yeah, back in 1923, Vegemite hit the shelves, and I posted on the 101 FM Facebook page, what do you do with your Vegemite? Do you just spread it on toast? Do you just put it on a sandwich? And I'll tell you what, it's starting to come alive out there now. We've got Chi. Now, Chi says her mum used to put Vegemite cheese and sultanas on a sandwich. Can you believe that? Sultanas? That is that is weird. I don't know if mum was being cruel to you, Chi, but yeah, that's a beauty. And she said Vegemite and cheese, that seems to be a standard one, Anne. I'm a bit impartial to that myself as well. But how about Julianne? She's come back with, look, we smother it on a roast pork and it makes the crackling crunchy. There you go. Hey, if you've got something unusual, get on the Facebook page and tell me, what do you do with your Vegemite?

0: 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Dinah Ross and the Chain Reaction on Logan City's 101FM. Doobie Brothers in there, Take Me in Your Arms, and Sir Cliff Richard kicked us off with a bit of Dreaming. A very good morning to Gail. Great to have you with us today, Gail, on the biggest hits and greatest memories.
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0: Oh, playing the biggest hits and greatest memories on a Saturday morning with Ray Mike Sabbath there. Where is my husband? Look, he could be just popping next door to get the sugar or could even be the honey. Who knows? Denise Williams in there too. Let's hear it for the boy. That was out of Footloose. Great memories coming back for that one. Wasn't it terrific waking up this morning and seeing that funny thing in the sky? Oh, gosh, the sun. Wasn't it beautiful? Top of 23 today. I've just looked on the radar. A little bit of wet stuff sort of down the Gold Coast, just off the coast. The Bureau's saying that we could get a couple of showers over today. I'll have the full weather forecast coming up after the national news at the top of the hour.
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Well, happy birthday if you're born on the 13th of June. You share your birthday with people like Slim Dusty. He died back in 2003, age 76. You also share your birthday with Red Simons. Remember him? Guitarist with Skyhooks. He's 77 today. Tim Allen from the US comedy, what was it called? Home Improvement. That's right. Oh, Tim is 73 today. And Mick Fanning, champion Australian surfer, turns 45. Well, what happened on your birthday? Well, the safety pin was patented in America back in 1825. We stopped pricking ourselves ever since. How about that? He sold the right for $400, would you believe? We're talking about Vegemite. It was introduced into Australia back on your birthday here in 1923. We'll talk about that a little bit later on too. And what else happened? Jimmy Barnes topped the ARIA charts with his Soul Searching album, becoming number one in 2016. Whatever you're doing on your birthday, I hope you have a cracker. From all your friends here at 101FM and The Doctor, have a great birthday.

0: Oh, getting you through your Saturday morning with the biggest hits and greatest memories on 101 FM. That's Heart and Alone. Fleetwood Mac, Say You Love Me. Elton John in there too with Island Girl. Hey, the biggest hits, greatest memories continues afternoon. Laurie Calvert comes in. He'll take it right through till 3 p.m. And then Glenn Anderson hits the airways with some sensational 70s tunes for you. So the entertainment's right here. Don't go anywhere. Hey, you've noticed on the Facebook page, if you've logged on to 101 FM Logan City, we're talking about Vegemite because it's their birthday today. 103 years old, first on our shelves back in 1923. And I've posed the question, what do you do with your Vegemite? So there's been some colourful answers on there this morning, I've got to say. Thanks for contributing. Georgina has put on there that the husband likes Vegemite on hash browns. Look, that's a great idea. I'm going to put that on my bucket list now. So I might have to get up early in the morning and grab a hashy and put a bit of Vegemite on that. But Georgie likes it on toast with avocado. Don't know if that's a good mix. But on biscuits, yeah, righto. Depends on the bicky, I would imagine. Angela said she hates it. I hate Vegemite. I use Promite. I mean, that's just against all values, isn't it, really, going to Promite? I mean, come on. Look, I've got to say, when I was in the Philippines, my wife's Filipino, so I took Vegemite over there for the family, and they had no idea. They opened up the big can of Vegemite, and they got one of the big dessert spoons and put it straight in their mouth. Let's just say they spat it out rather quickly.
1: Community Action.
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7: 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I'm

0: That's Paul Kelly and the Coloured Girls, Dumb Things. The news is next.
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2: Good morning, I'm Terry Daniel. Business leaders are warning of an economic downpour in the wake of Federal Labor's proposed capital gains tax changes. Carolee Katsimbanis explains.
3: Many people have claimed this to be the case since the budget was handed down last month, but now a former Treasury official does say the changes to CGT will leave Australian companies paying one of the highest tax rates in the world of more than 50% on retained corporate profits. Fund managers are warning these changes will put business off from reinvesting in Australia for growth, and it'll make Australia a less attractive place to locate and raise capital. Carolee Katsimbanis reporting.
2: Mediators in Pakistan claim the final text of a peace deal between the United States and Iran has been agreed upon by both sides. Iranian officials say peace has never been closer, despite a brief exchange of military fire earlier this week. The tentative agreement is expected to be signed in the coming days and includes terms to dismantle Tehran's nuclear program. SpaceX has made history on Wall Street, soaring past a $2 trillion valuation on its first day of trading on the Nasdaq. The company's $75 billion float is officially the largest IPO in global history, beating the previous record held by Saudi Aramco. Now tipped to become the world's first trillionaire, founder Elon Musk says he could never have predicted the sale of his company's success.
4: I give SpaceX less than a 10% chance of succeeding at all. In fact, I told people this. I said, look, we're probably going to fail, but, you know, we should give it a try, because if we don't, we will never be a truly space-faring civilization.
2: Pauline Hanson and Barnaby Joyce have been forced to flee through the back door of a South Melbourne venue after a One Nation fundraiser last night ended in chaos. Anti-Hanson protesters converged on the venue, holding banners and banging drums. The fundraiser was originally scheduled for a restaurant in Moonee Ponds, but later cancelled. Pauline Hanson says Australia is a democracy. She has the right to express her views and the party's policies.
5: The people in Victoria want change. The people Australia-wide want change. They're really hurting. They're sick and tired of their the government that we have now, so they want change.
2: Sydney siders, hoping to get a last glimpse of Vivid this year, are being warned to expect one of the busiest nights of the festival. Transport New South Wales Coordinator General Howard Collins says it's a night to leave the car at home.
6: The best thing to do is to travel by public transport to and from your destination, and we'll get you home again tonight as well for the last spectacular night of Vivid 2026.
2: Briefly in other news, the NRL is facing growing calls to overhaul its gambling policies. It follows revelations top referee Ashley Klein was allowed to officiate despite having a severe racing betting habit, which he's since recovered from. While the league had previously banned referees from betting on their own sport, analysts say the code must now consider a total ban on all sports and racing wagering. This is Air News. Formula One, and the attention turns this weekend to Barcelona, as Air Sport's Paul Walsh reports.
7: After an indifferent season so far, McLaren's practice sessions 1 and 2 for the Barcelona Grand Prix have seen both Lando Norris and Oscar Piastri record impressive times, with Piastri coming in just behind Mercedes' George Russell in P1, while Norris headed the timesheet in P2, with Piastri coming in third, again behind Russell. Drivers' Championship leader Kimi Antonelli recorded fifth fastest in P2 and will be looking to secure his sixth pole position at tomorrow's qualifying.
8: George's look very quick, McLaren look very quick as well. So it's not going to be easy, but we'll try to be ready for tomorrow.
7: Paul Walsh for Air Sport.
2: NRL and the Dolphins have won 6 games in a row for the first time in their history, belting the Roosters 48-10 at Suncorp Stadium. Meantime, Gold Coast Titans head coach is backing his side's performance following a strong win over the Brisbane Broncos. The side have lost 9 of their games this season as they prepare to take on the West Tigers this weekend. Josh Hannay says the boys have been consistent.
9: They arrived to training ready to work hard and prepare each and every day. So I haven't sensed any kind of over-arousal with the players this week. They've just come in and they've ready to work and get on to the next job.
2: In the World Super Rugby playoffs, a win for the Chiefs over the Crusaders, 49-12 in Hamilton, New Zealand. Australian Independent Radio News.
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0: Well, it's look at Saturday. The Bureau saying partly cloudy, high chance of showers in the north, medium chance elsewhere. Southeasterly winds getting up to about 25k during the day. Head for a lovely 23 degrees. The UV index sitting on moderate. Make sure you still do the old slip, slop, slap. And currently at the moment in Woodridge, we are sitting on 21 degrees. That's the news, sport and weather up to date on Logan City's 101 FM. And a very good morning. You've got Paul Bircher with you, the doctor in the chair until midday. Laurie's coming in after midday. He's getting the old jukebox from Siberia pumped up and ready to go. Some great tunes. I've already had a look at his playlist. I'm a little bit jealous, actually. Look, we're talking about Vegemite this morning. It's 103 years old today, would you believe? Happy birthday to Vegemite, and if you're sharing it with them. And I've asked people to jump on the Facebook page and put on, you know, what do you do with your Vegemite? Are you putting it on toast? Are you putting it on your bread? And we've had a great reaction this morning. A couple of people rang through. Michelle also said Jacko, the bird, likes sayos with Vegemite. We won't go with that one, I don't think, Michelle. Don rang up and said, we had a dog called Vegemite. I said, okay. And the dog liked Vegemite too, was a Doberman. What else have we got? We had Kerry. She's not a big Vegemite fan either. She prefers Aussie-mite. Didn't know there was an Aussie-mite, but there you go. And Janet, she likes to put it on her soldiers, you know, the toast that you put in with the poached eggs. So some great suggestions there. Some of them I'm going to take on board, like, you know, spreading it on the roast pork. I like that one, and on the hash brown. If you've got something weird and wonderful, hey, join it on the Facebook page. You never know. You might start something new. Hey, let's get into some great music on Hits and Memories 101 FM.

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0: That's Split Ends, wrapping up the biggest hits and greatest memories for this morning. A message to my girl.
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0: I'm Paul Birchall, Dr. Love. Thanks for your company this morning. Laurie's in after the news to continue with the biggest hits and greatest memories.

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2: 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This is

Out of 1993, that was Rod Stewart with Have I Told You Lately. And before that, a group from Iceland of Monsters and Men with their hit back in 2011, Dirty Paws. Coming up now, Grace and Hugh with Talk It Over.

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That was Sixpence, None the Richer with Kiss Me. And before that, classic tune from the 60s, The Beatles with Penny Lane. Coming up next on 101, it's George Ezra with Blame It On Me.

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Out of 2014, that was New Zealand artist Lord with Royals. Closing out the hour, we've got George Michael with Miss Sarajevo.

That was a great track from Suzy Quatro, Can the Can. Before that, it was Robert Palmer with John and Mary. And coming up now, Ray Charles with Hit the Road, Jack.

0: and 1pm to leave your name and contact details.
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Out of 1991, that was Bryan Adams with Can't Stop This Thing We Started. 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

Well, that was one of my favourite songs from Ross Wilson, Bed of Nails. And before that, it was Rick Springfield with Jesse's Girl. Coming up now on 101, Beach Boys with Heroes and Villains.

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Out of 1987, that was a band called Starship with Nothing Gonna Stop Us Now. Closing out the hour, it'll be Alan Walker with Faded.

0: out of 1979, that was Ry Cooder with a copy of the Elvis number, Little Sister. Before that, Split Ends with 6 months in a Leaky Boat. We're into the last hour of the show, but stick around. After 3 o'clock, you'll have Glenn Anderson playing the sounds of the 70s. So I'm sure he's got some fantastic music from the 70s for your listening. Okay, you're on the, afternoon show this Saturday with Laurie Calvert. I hope you're enjoying the music. And there'll be more to come after these short messages.
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What a great song that is. Olivia Dean with Nice to Each Other. Before that, it was Christina Arnoux with Sunshine on a Rainy Day. Coming up next on 101 FM, a great track from Bruce Springsteen. It's Secret Garden.

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That was Creedence Clearwater Revival back in 1969. That was a big hit for them back then. And before that, it was the Lumineers with Cleopatra. Coming up next in the afternoon show, it's Tina Arena with Sorrento Moon.

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That's a great song from Mike Oldfield, Moonlight Shadow. Well, that's me for another show. I hope you've enjoyed the music. This is Larry Calvert wishing you all the best for the remainder of the weekend. I'll be back same time on Monday for another afternoon show. But until then, take us to the news and the end of the show. It's T-Rex with Hot Love.

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1: The late George Wolno worked on High Street and lived on Manors.

From 1972, Peter Allen with Tenterfield Saddler. 71 saw The Doors with Riders on the Storm, which reminds me a bit of Outside Here at the moment. And from 1970, we heard Lulu with Omi, Omi Storm, which reminds me a bit of Outside Here at the moment. And from 1970, we heard Lulu with Omi,

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0: From 1976, Yvonne Elliman with Love Me. 75 was Glen Campbell with Country Boy. Out of 74, The Eagles with James Dean. And from 73, Vicki Lawrence with He Did It, or He Did With Me, I should say. And just remember, the music continues on this great radio station, which is, of course, Logan City's 101.
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0: From 1970 was Hans Poulsen with Boom Shalalalo. Wow, what a nice live act. I saw him in Arimba back in the 1970s. A bit of a different atmosphere then. Anyway, from 1979 was Anne Murray with Shadows in the Moonlight. Out of 78 was Andrew Gold. And thank you for being a friend. Should always say that to friends while they're still with us. Thank you. We don't say that enough. Say that often enough. Anyway, out of 77 was Leif Garrett and Surfing USA. That was the only 70s song I could find with a surfing. As you know, I play 60s ones on Tuesday nights, but I couldn't find a 70s, but I stuck that one in. Wasn't the Beach Boys, they're out of 1963, but at least we got that. Just quickly, great birthday today for Slim Dusty, commonly known or was known as David Kirkpatrick, and he was born in Kempsey, New South Wales in 1927, and he died aged 76 in 2003. What a great Australian country singer.
1: Community Action.
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0: Out of 1977, Billy Joel with Just the Way You Are. 76 found Starland Vocal Band with Afternoon Delight. And the start was in 1975 with Gloria Gaynor and Reach Out, I'll Be There. Good afternoon and welcome to the Sounds of the 70s. It's going really well with the music. Love it heaps. And you're with Glenn Anderson. And I'll be here until 6 o'clock. Just make sure you keep an eye on the weather. If you're driving, please be careful. It's bucketing down out here, so just wherever it is, just watch for little puddles, or big puddles. Anyway, we play more of the biggest hits, greatest memories on this great radio station, Logan Cities 101.
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0: Alvin Stardust with My Cuckoo. Out of 1970, Charlie Pride with Wonder Could I Live There Anymore. And the end of our 1979 was Art Garfunkel with Bright Eyes. And before that, 78 with Crystal Gale. And Don't It Make My Brown Eyes Blue. The music continues on Logan City's 101, and at 4:31 p.m. we are sitting on 21 degrees with rain.
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0: Skyhooks at a 75 with Ego is not a dirty word. 74 saw Brenda Lee with So Deep. 1973 was Perry Como and I Love You So. That was originally released by, let me think now, and released by Don McLean. So Perry Como did a version of it, which was still good. And before that, from 1972, was the Moody Blues with I'm Just a Singer in a Rock and Roll Band.
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0: Tina Charles from 1977 with Rendezvous. Rod Stewart, of course, with Tonight's the Night. It's Gonna Be All Right out of 1976. And we're just going to finish this little bracket with ABBA in Take a Chance on Me. And that's out of 1978.
1: If you thought that 70s hit was great, here comes the number one on Logan City's 101. If you change your-

0: That was Mac Davis out of 1972 with Baby, Don't Get Hooked on Me. Bad Finger before that, Day After Day from 1971. And from 1970 was Karen Young with Nobody's Child. Good afternoon and welcome to the Sounds of the 70s. You're with Glenn Anderson. I'll be here until 6 o'clock, which is less than 40, or more, just a bit more than 40 minutes away. I hope you've enjoyed so far. We've still got a bit to go, so we'll just get back onto it.
1: Community Action.
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0: Out of 1975, Barry Manilow with Mandy. Before that, from 74, Hughes Corporation with Rock the Boat, and Sammy Smith out of 1973 with The City of New Orleans. The music continues on Logan Cities 101.
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0: Smokey Robinson and the Miracles with The Tears of a Clown. And that was out of 1970. Before that, from 79, was Maxine Nightingale with Gotta Be the One. Out of 78, Bob Welch and Ebony Eyes. Fleetwood Mac with, what was that, 77. And that was You Make Lovin' Fun. A couple of things I missed and I wanted to get across was some of the events which really startled me tonight. Vegemite was introduced to the public in Australia in 1923. That would have to be the best thing I've ever heard invented. Other than the safety pin was patented by the American mechanic Walter Hunt in 1825. It took him 3 hours to come up with a sketch of the idea. Wow, that's impressive. Oh, last one, then I'd better get back to work. Batmania. I thought that was to do with a Batman, but Batmania was suggested as the name for the proposed settlement, which was later called Melbourne in 1835. Back to the music.
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Charlie Rich with a very special love song, Carole King and Sweet Seasons, and Tom Jones with Till. Good afternoon, time for me to go. It's got to that time of the clock, tick tock. Thank you for letting me join you. I will be back tomorrow night from 8 o'clock until 10 with the Classical Connection program. If you can, please join me. Until then, good afternoon, and please, please keep safe in this rain. I've got my boat outside, so I should be paddling off very, very shortly. Going to finish with as much as I can of Neil Diamond and Skybird.

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0: Hi, it's Laurie Lawrence here with my grandchildren, Evie and Harper. Girls, we love having fun in the water, but what do we need to remember first?
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0: Okay. 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

0: There are many reasons children fall behind in their learning. 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

0: When it comes to kids' sport, parents have lots of questions. 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But there's one question every parent should ask. What does the club have in place to make sure my kid's protected? 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

0: Is she really going out with him?
1: Well, there she is. Let's ask her.
0: Betty, is that Jimmy's ring you're wearing?
1: Mm-hmm. Gee, it must be great riding with him.
0: Is he picking you up after school today?
1: Mm-mm.
0: By the way, where'd you meet him?

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1: Hello there, I'm Sean Bindley. Senior Labor Minister Chris Bowen argues a vote for One Nation's Pauline Hanson would be a vote for chaos as he downplays the party's rising popularity. His comments come after former Labor Treasurer Wayne Swan warned Labor's traditional voters were swarming to One Nation because they're not convinced the major party is on their side. Mr Bowen says Labor is the party to deliver real change.
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1: US President Donald Trump has lashed out at Iran, calling negotiators dishonourable and accusing them of leaking a fake draft of a possible peace deal. It comes after he cancelled airstrikes against the country on Thursday and said a deal could be signed as early as this weekend. Nick Harper is in Washington.
3: In his latest comments on social media, Donald Trump has lashed out at Iran, accusing them of leaking fake details about what's been agreed. He's called them very dishonourable people to deal with, adding they better get their act together and fast. That's ahead of reporting that a deal could be signed this Sunday in Geneva, although with clear differences between the US and Iran, and little confirmation from the Iranian side that a deal has actually been agreed. It may be that this is just another instance of Donald Trump claiming a deal is near when it's still some way off. I'm Nick Harper in Washington.
1: Work is underway to remove Trump's name from the outside of the Kennedy Center in Washington, D.C. The U.S. Appeals Court rejected a last-ditch effort to keep the president's name on the building. Last month, a district court judge ruled the center cannot be renamed without an act of Congress, and Trump's name needed to be removed within 14 days. SpaceX has soared into the history books on its first day of trading on the U.S. stock market. Shares finished the day up 19% after rising by more than 30% at one point. The company's founder, Elon Musk, says it shows investors are excited about the future of space exploration.
4: To make Star Trek, to make the exciting science fiction futures that we've read about real. And that's what SpaceX is all about, is to take the fiction out of science fiction.
1: A man's body has been found and a young girl is reportedly missing in Sydney's inner west. Officers had received a concern for welfare report for the seven-year-old, who was last seen on the Parramatta River with her father. Superintendent Christine McDonald says their priority is finding the girl.
5: There is a major search operation underway, and we are using all our resources from the Marine Area Command, police divers, police aviation command, in an attempt to locate the little girl.
1: Meanwhile, a woman in her 30s has sustained serious arm and leg injuries after she was attacked by a shark at Sydney's popular Coogee Beach in the city's east. The attack took place within the flags, about 20 metres offshore, just after 11 this morning. Ambulance New South Wales says the woman was taken to hospital in a critical condition. All Randwick City Council beaches have now been closed. Mayor Dylan Parker says people are advised to stay out of the water.
6: Randwick Council beaches will be shut for at least 24 hours, but more likely 48. We have council jet skis in the water. There is the rescue helicopter, which is patrolling the coast. At Maroubra Beach, the drone will be up. All beaches are shut, and we're advising individuals to stay away from the water for at least 24 to 48 hours.
1: This is Air News. In AFL action this afternoon, the Melbourne Demons have defeated the Essendon Bombers by 45 points. In rugby league, devastating news for the Blues ahead of Origin Game 2 next week. Replacement centre Casey McLean has been ruled out with a leg injury. New South Wales football manager Frank Panisi says it's come as a shock to the side.
7: Our medical staff believe it's a 7 to 10 day injury in terms of return to play, which obviously rules him out of Wednesday night's game at the MCG.
1: Mark Nwakanita-Wasse will now make his Origin debut. Meanwhile, West Tigers coach Benji Marshall is scoffing at talk Jerome Luai is to blame for his side's form slump. The Tigers have lost four of their past five games since Luai announced he'd signed with the PNG Chiefs for 2028. Ahead of tomorrow's clash with the Titans, Marshall says the whole team needs to improve. In tennis, there were more positive results for the Aussies overnight. Air Sports' Paul Walsh has the details.
8: Alex Diminar and Ila Tomjanovic have continued their strong preparation for Wimbledon by registering solid victories at the Li Bema Open overnight. The Demon was a class above Benjamin Bonzi from France, winning 6-2, 6-4, and will now meet another Frenchman, Adrian Maranino, in the semi-final, while Tomjanovic completed her second-round match against Diana Yastremska in three sets and was 1-set and 4-1 up in the quarterfinals matchup against Katie Minelli from the US before bad light stopped play.
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1: 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This is

changed. And I traveled around the world, think where you living at now. I heard you moved to Austin, got an apartment and settled down. And every once in a while, I start texting, write a paragraph, but then I delete the message. Think about you like a pastime. 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They say that things fall apart. We were gonna move to Brooklyn, you were gonna study art. Love is just a tool to remind us who we are.

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4: Hello there, I'm Sean Bindley. Senior Labor Minister Chris Bowen argues a vote for One Nation's Pauline Hanson would be a vote for chaos as he downplays the party's rising popularity. His comments come after former Labor Treasurer Wayne Swan warned Labor's traditional voters were swarming to One Nation because they're not convinced the major party is on their side. Mr Bowen says Labor is the party to deliver real change.
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4: US President Donald Trump has lashed out at Iran, calling negotiators dishonourable and accusing them of leaking a fake draft of a possible peace deal. It comes after he cancelled airstrikes against the country on Thursday and said a deal could be signed as early as this weekend. Nick Harper is in Washington.
6: In his latest comments on social media, Donald Trump has lashed out at Iran, accusing them of leaking fake details about what's been agreed. He's called them very dishonourable people to deal with, adding they better get their act together and fast. That's ahead of reporting that a deal could be signed this Sunday in Geneva, although with clear differences between the US and Iran, and little confirmation from the Iranian side that a deal has actually been agreed, it may be that this is just another instance of Donald Trump claiming a deal is near when it's still some way off. I'm Nick Harper in Washington.
4: Work is underway to remove Trump's name from the outside of the Kennedy Center in Washington, D.C. The U.S. Appeals Court rejected a last-ditch effort to keep the president's name on the building. Last month, a district court judge ruled the center cannot be renamed without an act of Congress, and Trump's name needed to be removed within 14 days. SpaceX has soared into the history books on its first day of trading on the U.S. stock market. Shares finished the day up 19% after rising by more than 30% at one point. The company's founder, Elon Musk, says it shows investors are excited about the future of space exploration.
7: To make Star Trek, to make the exciting science fiction futures that we've read about real. And that's what SpaceX is all about, is to take the fiction out of science fiction.
4: A man's body has been found and a young girl is reportedly missing in Sydney's inner west. Officers had received a concern for welfare report for the seven-year-old, who was last seen on the Parramatta River with her father. Superintendent Christine McDonald says their priority is finding the girl.
8: There is a major search operation underway, and we are using all our resources from the Marine Area Command, police divers, police aviation command, in an attempt to locate the little girl.
4: Meanwhile, a woman in her 30s has sustained serious arm and leg injuries after she was attacked by a shark at Sydney's popular Coogee Beach in the city's east. The attack took place within the flags, about 20 metres offshore, just after 11 this morning. Ambulance New South Wales says the woman was taken to hospital in a critical condition. All Randwick City Council beaches have now been closed. Mayor Dylan Parker says people are advised to stay out of the water.
9: Randwick Council beaches will be shut for at least 24 hours, but more likely 48. We have council jet skis in the water. There is the rescue helicopter, which is patrolling the coast. At Maroubra Beach, the drone will be up. All beaches are shut, and we're advising individuals to stay away from the water for at least 24 to 48 hours.
4: This is Air News. In AFL action this afternoon, the Melbourne Demons have defeated the Essendon Bombers by 45 points. In rugby league, devastating news for the Blues ahead of Origin Game 2 next week. Replacement centre Casey McLean has been ruled out with a leg injury. New South Wales football manager Frank Panisi says it's come as a shock to the side.
10: Our medical staff believe it's a 7 to 10 day injury in terms of return to play, which obviously rules him out of Wednesday night's game at the MCG.
4: Mark Nwokonita-Wosse will now make his Origin debut. Meanwhile, West Tigers coach Benji Marshall is scoffing at talk Jerome Luai is to blame for his side's form slump. The Tigers have lost four of their past five games since Luai announced he'd signed with the PNG Chiefs for 2028. Ahead of tomorrow's clash with the Titans, Marshall says the whole team needs to improve. In tennis, there were more positive results for the Aussies overnight. Air Sports' Paul Walsh has the details.
11: Alex de Minaur and Ilya Tomjanovic have continued their strong preparation for Wimbledon by registering solid victories at the Libema Open overnight. The Demon was a class above Benjamin Bonzi from France, winning 6-2, 6-4, and will now meet another Frenchman, Adrian Maranino, in the semi-final, while Tomjanovic completed her second-round match against Diana Yastremska in three sets and was 1-set and 4-1 up in the quarterfinals matchup against Katie Minelli from the US before bad light stopped play.
4: Australian Independent Radio News. You're

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0: 101 on this Sunday morning, the More Music Brekkie program and the Sounds of Soul. We've got some great soul music lined up for you. Just for you, the Shirelles and Baby It's You, Amy Winehouse, and you can't get much better. More soul than her, too. She just churned out such great songs. That one, Our Day Will Come, one of my favourites. Stevie Wonder in there, too. Kicked off Sounds of Soul for this Sunday morning and Uptight. Everything's all right, and I hope your weekend is going all right. You're enjoying your relaxation if you're not working this weekend. I hope you stick around today with 101 too. Some great music lined up for you, just for you, right across this good-looking day. Weather-wise, not too bad. We have a partly cloudy day, maybe the odd shower, but more on the coast that will be. And we're heading for 23 degrees. Rather cool, 12 degrees at the moment. 16 after 6.
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0: Well, he was tagged the Walrus of Love.
1: No, that's what he was called. Barry White passed away in 2003. And what a great artist as well, too. And that was one of his massive hits, Never, Never Gonna Give You Up. We also had Sam Cooke, Cupid, and All For One. Great R&B band, I swear. Very good morning to you. This is Logan Cities 101, the More Music Breakfast on this Sunday morning and the Sounds of Soul. Just rolling out the best soul and R&B songs just for you. Weather-wise today, not too bad. It is partly cloudy. We've got light winds and possible showers, mainly around the coast. We've had a couple overnight. Things are a little bit wet outside in the car park, but mainly near the coast today. So whatever you've got planned today, have yourself a great one, won't you? Heading for 23 degrees. It is sitting on 13 here in Logan City. And just a reminder, too, The 101 FM morning movie, the next one, there's so many people just wait for the date. It is happening June 24. That's Wednesday week, all right, June 24. We'll give you more details next week on the movie, but I can tell you it is a good one, and we'll give you the opportunity to win tickets too from Wednesday with Bluey in the morning show. So, just jot that in your diary. The 101 FM morning movie coming up on Wednesday. That's June 24, morning tea from 10, movie at 10:30. And it's all thanks to our great sponsor, Event Cinemas, Logan Home, Mount Gravatt, right here at Logan Cities 101, 28 to 7. Good morning.
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0: Logan City's 101. Gee, I tell you what, that is cool. That's a brand new soul rhythm and blues singer from the US. Her name is Ayana Lee, and that is the song called Pretty Picture. You heard it here on Sounds of Soul. Hope you enjoyed that. That is cool. Love that one. Four Tops in there, reach out. I'll be there. George Benson, Turn Your Love Around, and Brenda Holloway, Every Little Bit Hurts. Yeah. Good morning to you. This is Logan City's 101. So good to have you along this morning. It is coming up to 14 to 7. Got all the latest news coming your way at 7 o'clock this morning on this great-looking Sunday. I hope you've got something planned, have you? Well, just make certain you take 101 with you, all right? You can do that on the iHeartRadio app, or you can also download the Community Plus app as well, too, from your favourite store, and take us and listen to us. We've got some great music right across the day, including the sounds of the 60s coming up at midday today. That's always a whole lot of fun. So do that, all right? And musically, still to come, we've got Lou Rolls. I've got Natalie Cole coming along with a great song from the 90s. And the Stylistics take us to news time right here at Logan City's 101 FM.
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14: 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Soul Classics.

Oh, that's Natalie. Natalie Cole to her friends, and this will be. It's coming up to 4 to 7 here at Logan City's 101 Sounds of Soul. Sunday morning with Gray. Good to have you along.

0: Logan Cities 101. Oh, the smooth sounds of Aretha Franklin on Sounds of Soul. And you make me feel like a natural woman. Sam and Dave in there, classic Hold On, I'm Coming, and the Spinners kicked off hour two of Sounds and Soul here at 101 with Working My Way Back to You. A very good morning to you. It is 16 after 7. The more music, Bricky, on this Sunday morning, and you've got soul and R&B music right through until 9 o'clock today. And it was on this day back in 1983 that Gladys Knight and the Pips hit number one on the soul and R&B charts with a song called Save the Overtime for Me. After a tremendous run on Motown in the 60s and even bigger sets in the 70s, back in 1983, they came back with an album called Visions that shot the group back into the charts. The first single release was Save the Overtime, and it moved the 39-year-old Gladys Knight at the time back into the dance clubs. The song became an immediate smash hit, shot to number one on this date back in 1983 on the soul and R&B charts. Oh, and we're going to play that in a couple of seconds right here at Logan City's number one, 101 FM.
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0: Good morning from Logan City's 101. You are listening to Sounds of the Soul. Oh, yeah, that is smooth. That is Smokey Robinson, a song called Cruisin'. It was the original version. You may remember the version by Huey and from Lewis and the News, or Huey Lewis. He did it with Gwyneth Paltrow. They had a massive hit with that too, with Cruisin'. But that is the original, written by Smokey and his longtime guitarist Marty Tarplin. And Cruisin'. We also had The Crystals and Gladys Knight and the Pips, Save the Overtime for Me, a number one song from this date back in 1983 on Sounds of Soul here at 101. A very good morning to you. I hope your Sunday morning's going well and you're just chilling out with some great soul and R&B music. And weather-wise today, well, it's not too bad, actually. It is partly cloudy. We've had a few showers overnight. And mainly on the coast that they will sort of centre today. So hopefully we may get the odd one or two floating around the place today, but not too bad. So whatever you've got planned, I hope you have a good one. We're heading for 23 degrees in the city. It is sitting on 13, and it is 29 minutes to 8 here at 101. Still to come, we've got the Drifters and Billy Ocean coming up in minutes here on Sounds of Soul.
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4: 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Yeah.

Oh, that is smooth. That is Billy Ocean and Love Zone here at 101. A very good morning to you. How are you? 20 to 8. As the sounds of soul continue, with the Commodores working the night shift, just knocking off now. Well, good morning.

0: 101, you are listening to Sounds of Soul with rolling out some of those great soul and R&B songs just for you on this Sunday morning in the Jackson 5 ABC and the Commodores in their night shift. It's coming up to 13 minutes to 8. Got all the latest news for you at 8 o'clock from Air News. Still to come, we've got Benny King coming along, Main Ingredients, and Paula Abdul to take us through to the news here on Logan Cities 101.
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0: Now there's one you can sing along to. I tell you, for the cookies, and don't say nothing bad about my baby. O.C. Smith and their two son of Hickory Hollers Tramp. I haven't heard that one for a little while. And first up, from the soundtrack of The Commitments, Bye Bye Baby. They did some great soul songs, and I'm sure you'll hear a lot more on the Sounds of Soul right here at Logan Cities 101. It's 17 after 8 with Graves through until 9, and then Harry is in. He's rolling out those easy hits from 9 till noon today on 101 FM. Stick around for that, won't you? Not a bad-looking day outside. The sun is shining. I can see that. And we've got a couple of showers around the place, but mainly on the coast. So whatever you're doing today, have yourself a brilliant day, won't you? 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Still to come, we've got Boys to Men. They've got Chaka Khan coming in, I'm Every Woman, and Jackie Wilson with a great song right here on Sounds of Soul 101.
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0: good soul for you from Jackie Wilson. Your love keeps lifting me higher, and Chaka Khan in there too. I'm Every Woman, right on 29 to 9 here at Logan City's 101. Sounds of Soul through until 9, and then Harry's in with Easy Hits on a Sunday morning. Not a bad looking day. It looks great outside. Sun shining, a little bit of blue sky, and also a little bit of cloud as well. But sitting on 15 degrees, heading for 23. Couple of showers around the place, mainly on the coast. But other than that, it's looking pretty good outside. I hope you have a great Sunday, won't you? And just a reminder, too, that the 101 FM morning movie is coming up on Wednesday, June 24. I'd like to get in nice and early and give you the date, all right? Because a lot of people like to write it in their diary and get ready for it. But it's a great movie. We'll give you more details next week, and the chance to win tickets too from Wednesday with Bluey in the morning show. So it is Wednesday, June 24, and I can tell you it is a first release movie and it doesn't start until the next day. So you've got a nice little quick look at this one. So we'll give you more details next week for the 101 FM morning movie. It's all thanks to our great sponsor, Event Cinemas at Logan Home and Mount Cravat, and right here with Logan City's number one, 101 FM.
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0: 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It's coming up to 14 to 9 here at 101.
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Well, I'm just going to boogie on out of here, leave Harry in the chair. He's all set to go with easy hits after the 9 o'clock news. Have yourself a fabulous Sunday, won't you? Thanks for your company this morning. Sounds of Soul, back next Sunday morning with Cal.

0: 101 FM. Yeah. Hits all day, every day, right here on the Easy Hits. The incredible Adele with Turning Tables. There's just something about her voice that knows exactly how to reach into our heart and tug those strings right there. You're locked into 101 FM, where we keep you company with the biggest hits on your greatest memories all day long, right until noon with Easy Hits. I'm your host, Harry Stewart, keeping the vibes smooth and the tunes flowing on this gorgeous day. Absolutely wonderful, isn't it? Now, if that track gave you a few goosebumps, here's a little fun fact for you. Adele actually co-wrote Turning Tables with the brilliant Ryan Tedder, the frontman of OneRepublic, but the real magic happened in the studio. That hauntingly beautiful piano melody that you hear during the whole song, that's actually Ryan playing. They caught lightning in a bottle that day, didn't they? And became one standout anthem on her legendary 21 album. Now, you can get onto Facebook anytime if you like. Leave a like or a lug. Maybe you might want to keep a comment there and tell us what you're doing today. And you can also get onto the website, the 101FM website. Check it out. There's lots of things on there, lots of photographs. If you're travelling around, are you off somewhere? Yeah, don't forget to keep us on iHeartRadio, because we're streaming 24 hours a day as well. Coming up very shortly, we do have Roxy Music out of 1976, Savage Garden and Air Supply, right on your favourite station, 101.
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0: 101 FM. Thank you for making us part of your day here. And you're locked into 101, spending your Sunday morning right here on Easy Hits. I'm your host, Harry Stewart, keeping the move incredibly smooth, right? Or I'm trying to anyway. And the memories flowing all the way till noon. Now, I have a confession to make that that track, every time Russell Hitchcock hits the impossibly high note at the end, you know, the one that where he's crying out, "I'm all out of love, what am I without you?" I'm instantly transported back to 1995. I was sitting in my little beat-up first car, you know, truly the rusty little hatchback, with one working speaker, trying to belt out that exact note and trying to impress someone else in the car, making a fool of myself. But anyway, yeah, talk about car karaoke. Have you ever done that? You ever done that? Car karaoke together? And everyone else in the car says, hey, let's switch on the news. Much better. Anyway, we're here till noon today, playing lots of great music for you. Coming up very shortly, we've got Jason Mraz and Linda Ronstadt with Aaron Neville and also Annie Lennox. It's all happening right here. Easy Hits 101.
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0: Hits all day, every day, right here on Easy Hits and 101 FM. Yeah, sure are, aren't they? Lots of great music coming your way between now and 12. And don't forget, after 12 o'clock, we've got the Sounds of the 60s and Cyril's getting it all together. And he'll be with you till 3 this afternoon, keeping you entertained with all the sounds of the 60s, the great decade where pop music really made its own, didn't it? Absolutely exquisite. There, Annie Lennox and her masterful solo debut, Why. You are locked in 101 on this gorgeous Sunday morning. I'm your host, keeping the vibe perfectly relaxed on Easy Hits all the way until midday. Now, every time the chorus kicks in and Annie sings, why didn't you ever learn to keep your big mouth shut? Is an interesting line, isn't it? And, of course, we can't do that on radio. We have to keep talking. I can't help but chuckle. It's practically my personal theme song, right? Just yesterday, my neighbour asked how I knew his incredibly loud, bright neon green lawnmower, instead of just nodding politely, my big mouth blurted out, "Wow, it looks like a radioactive grasshopper." Suffice to say, this fence line chats might be getting a bit quiet in the next few weeks. Yeah, okay, just got to be careful before you blurt out something. Have a little think about it first. Coming up very shortly, we've got Harry Styles right here on your favourite station. That's right.
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